0: 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More music and more love. 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

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I've been out of shape, thinking out the box. I'm an astronaut. I blasted off the planet, rock that caused catastrophe, and it matters more because I had it. 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Kind of shocking, they want it static with precision. I'm automatic quarterback. 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
1: 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'Cause if you think I was born yesterday, you have got

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2: 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Well, this year's gonna be called Caiocho. 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And this is how we gonna do it. Dale!

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2: Dougie, you told me he been on some positive. 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Yeah, yeah. 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I've been moving too fast. Hard times don't last. 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
1: They say the holy water's watered down, and this town's lost its faith. 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
2: 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Giving everything I've got to gain every second loss. 6 years just ain't enough.